0: bad, bad, getting lit.
1: Boy.
0: Love you vibe,
1: yeah.
0: We the best.
1: Boy.
0: Give me the light,
1: yeah.
0: And we turn it up every time.
1: Every time.
0: And we bust it up, watch it.
1: Watch it.
0: Ha!
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M. Just put your paws up.

See, it's life. The preacher read the Bible and tell you that you have to die to go to heaven.

But why, wherever there's a discussion of some people, and big masses of the people, wherever this card gets yet. As you know, Africa is a massive people.